Calypsonians are the mouthpiece of the nation. Calypsonians are reporters. They might not report with a pen and a paper, but they report it in the song.

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Show me the place where my head is bending low. Show me the place where you want your slave to go. Show me the place, help me roll away the storm. Show me the place, I can't move this thing alone. Show me the place where the word became a man. Show me the place where the suffering began. The troubles came, I saved what I could save. A thread of light, a particle away. But there were chains, so I hastened to behave. There were chains, so I loved you like a

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Show me the place, for my head is bending low. Show me the place where you want your sleep.

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A thread of light, a particle away. But there were chains, so I hastened to behave.

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Help me roll away the stone. Show me the place. I can't move this thing alone. 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Show me the place.